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7: Hello, and this is China Xizang Radio and TV Station. I'm Star in Lhasa, the capital city of Xizang of China, and the People's Republic of China observes its anniversary on October 1st. In December 1949, the Chinese government passed the resolution on the National Day of the People's Republic of China, declaring that October 1st is the National Day of China. The National Day of China is a public holiday. It's a day off for the general population, and schools and most businesses are closed. And the China's National Day makes it the second largest holiday period in China. China's national holiday has been celebrated in various ways. This approach was introduced in 2000 to help boost domestic tourism and to allow families to make long journeys to visit relatives. Travelers and business people are usually affected by the festivities associated with the National Day of China, and during the seven-day holiday, transport systems all across the country are significantly affected. Most people go on vacations at this time, and the Xizang Autonomous Region is gifted with grand natural scenery and diversified cultural heritage, which bestowed the region with rich tourism resources. So Xizang might be the first choice to have a special travel during the week-long holiday, and there do a lot of tourists flock to Xizang during the National Holiday of China. So today, with this feature program of China's National Holiday, let's have a verbal introduction of Xizang's tourism resources. Hope you like it, and we are very welcome your feedback through email at helloxizangprogram@163.com.
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7: Welcome back. Lhasa is situated on the northern bank of the Lhasa River. The administrative sphere of the city covers 277 kilometers from east to west and 202 kilometers from north to south. Among its total area of 29,000 square kilometers, the urban area of Lhasa is just 50 square kilometers. Seven counties like Chengguan, Demxiong, Lindum, Duilong Dechen, Nyemo, Chushu, Daxi, and Metro Kongar are under the administration of Lhasa. And Lhasa tilts from north to south, with the mid-source taken up by the valley of the Lhasa River, a tributary of the Yalong Zangbo, with an annual average temperature of 7.5 Celsius degrees. Its average temperature in January is 2 Celsius degrees and 15 in July. The ancient city of Lhasa stands by the Lhasa River. Inside the city towers the Podala Palace, and the city features a combination of traditional and modern things, including prayer wheels and computers. Mr. Jingmin Namjie,
8: Lhasa ni kada se suna ta pyo ki, chepsi penjo zingne ki, dine yinba, nuju zingne ki, chongjir chokjian ji yinba.
7: Lhasa has a history of more than 1,300 years. It's the political, economic, cultural, and transport center of the region. Located in the bottom of a small basin surrounded by mountains, Lhasa has an elevation of 3,650 meters. It enjoys 3,000 hours of sunlight annually, much more than all other cities in this regard, giving the city its title of Sunlight City.

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1: Welcome back, and this is China Shidong Radio and TV Station. Lhasa is the most populous city on the Tibetan Plateau. The city has been the religious and administrative capital of Tibet since the mid-17th century. It contains many culturally significant Tibetan Buddhist sites, such as the Bodala Palace, Chokhang Temple, and the Ramoji Temple. And the Bodala Palace was named after Mount Bodala, an important mountain in Buddhist traditions. The palace building stands 13 stories high and contains over 1,000 rooms, 10,000 shrines, and 200,000 statues. These towers, 117 meters above Marbori, means the Red Hill in Tibetan, and more than 300 meters above the valley floor.
2: Mr. Dawa, a local resident.
3: Danganazo and Ru Kangjen Jongi, Jicha Yidun, where Putambotala Dina, and a Tangwe Tsinki and the Kotendi Nanazo or Pergelzu Junaru, Tunzinibus.
2: The Bodala Palace is named after Mount Bodalaka, the mystical adobe of the Bodhisattva Avalokitesvara. The Bodala Palace's history can be traced back to about 1,300 years ago, since which Bodala Palace has been through several large reconstructions. After the fall of the Tobi Kingdom, the Bodala Palace was almost ruined by constant wars until 17th century, when came the most important reconstruction during Bodala's history. The great fifth Dalai Lama decided to rebuild the Bodala Palace, and the constructions took almost many years.
1: And the great fifth Dalai Lama, Lobsang Gyatso, started construction of the Bodala Palace again in 1645 after one of his spiritual advisors, Guncho Chunpi, pointed out that the site was ideal as a seat of the government. The Dalai Lama and his government moved into the Bodala Palace White Palace in 1649, and the construction lasted until 1694, some 12 years after his death. The Bodala Palace was used as a winter palace and the chief residence of the Dalai Lama from that time on. Standing at 170 meters in height and 360 meters in width, the Bodala Palace is the most important example of Tibetan architecture. A central yellow-painted courtyard known as the Yangsha separates the living quarters of the Lama and his monks with the Red Palace. And the other side of the sacred Bodala, which is completely devoted to religious study and prayer. It contains the sacred gold stupas, the monks' assembly hall, numerous chapels and shrines, and libraries for the important Buddhist scriptures such as the Genjuru in 108 volumes and the Denjuru with 225 volumes. The Red Palace, or the Potan Marbo in Tibetan, is completely devoted to religious study and Buddhist prayer, and the Red Palace was added between 1619 and 1694. And the Tibetans rarely speak of the sacred place and the Bodala, but rather as Peak Bodala, or usually as the Peak.
3: Potan Bodala diin, pyo zam ma seki tangazo.
2: The Bodala Palace is a great giant palace consisting of many houses, towers, etc. According to Guinness Book of the World Records, the Bodala Palace is the highest palace in the world. Because of its spectacular architecture style, it's honored as one of the most beautiful architectural buildings in the world. And the historic ensemble of Lhasa, Bodala Palace, together with the exceptional Chokhang Temple and Nupul Hinga, is the UNESCO World Heritage Site.

0: remains an important natural cultural relic protection site. The Deshi Lhunpo Monastery is located on the west of the Shigezi city and the main stage where generations of Benjin Lamas carried out religious and political activities. Deshi Lhunpo Monastery was built along the mountains and consists of Chuqing Hall, the Chamba Buddha Hall, the Memorial Hall for Holy Sutras from the 5th to the 10th Benjin Lamas, the Sunny Buddha Platform, and an old meeting hall where the Benjin Kenpo used to hold meetings. There are 4 chazans, 64 kamchuns, and 56 sutra halls. Taking up 300,000 square meters, the whole construction is tightly laid out like a mountaineer city. The monastery not only enshrines the world's largest gilded Chamba Buddha bronze statue, there are also many precious cultural relics such as the murals recording people's lives. Mr. Deshi Pinto, a tour guide of the Deshi Lhunpo Monastery.
1: This is the name of monastery, what we call Deshi Lhunpo Monastery. It belongs to the Benjin Lama. Otherwise, in there have 5 different temples to visit. The number first, we need to see the what we call the temple of Maitreya, which made by copper, and we also says this statue is the biggest statue in whole the world. It was built by number 9 Benjin Lama in 1940. So this monastery is very famous because the Benjin Lama is also a very high lama in whole Tibet.
0: Mm-hmm. What kind of chapels or halls are very interested by the tourists?
1: I think that is the chapel of Maitreya. Mm-hmm. Because inside that statue is made by copper, also by handful, you know. So that's why this statue is the famous, very famous statue in the whole world. So I think this is quite important in this monastery, also famous.

Welcome back, and this is China Shidong Radio and TV Station. The Lhokhab, the birthplace of the Tibetan, and it's in the middle and lower reaches of the Yelong Zangbo River. The terrain decreased gradually from the west to the east. Lhokhab has a long history and occupies a special important position in the Tibetan history and cultural development. Because it's located in the Yelong River Basin, so the Lhokhab Prefecture is also called Yelong in the history. The Lhokhab Prefecture's topography is typical of the southern Tibetan Valley area, and the Yelong Zangbo River, the mother river of Tibetan people, runs 400 kilometers from west to east. And Lhokhab has 41 rivers that run down high mountains and deep valleys all year round, with the river area of 38,000 square kilometers. The famous King Sungzang Gampo unified Tibet and created a splendid kingdom here. So no matter you come for tourism, mountain climbing or investing, you will feel that Lhokhab is really a worth visiting.

0: The Hoka enjoys a temperate and dry climate with an average annual rainfall of less than 400 millimeters. The rainy season is concentrated between June and September. Annual sunshine is between 2,000 and 3,000 hours. Average annual temperature is between 6 to 8 degrees Celsius, with the record high at 31 degrees and a low at 37 degrees below zero. Average annual wind speed is about 3 meters per second, with the fastest speed at 17 meters per second. The windy season is concentrated between December and March, and the Hoka has very unusual and rich historical monuments, natural geological features such as lakes and caves, scenic religions and the religiously linked mountains. This has given a boost to the tourism industry, and the Yunpo Lakang Palace in Hoka Prefecture was the earliest palace, built in between 400 BC and 200 BC during the reign of the first king Nyetizenbo in ancient Yelong Valley. It's built like a fortress on the apex of the Mount Zheshizi on the east bank of the Yelongzangbo River. The palace looks down over the entire beautiful Yelong Valley. According to folk legend, the king Nyeti descended from heaven, as also the first Tibetan Buddhist scriptures and a few religious objects were set down here from the heaven during the rule of the 28th king Hattori Nyenzen, and the palace walls were built in stone while the roof structure is made of earth and timber, and it overlooks a farmland which is stated to be the first farmland. Mr. Tsuang, the vice administrator of the Yunpo Lakang Palace.
1: Yunpo
0: Lakang is considered the oldest

0: palace of the first king Nyatizambo of Tobu. During the King Songjanggangbo period, the palace was considered as the summer palace of the Tobu kingdom, and now it's a chapel to worship the Buddha. There has been no conclusive dating of the original Yumpul Hakan. Also, some accounts indicate that the foundations may have been laid more than 2,000 years ago. The plan of the Yumpul Hakan indicates that it was originally a fortress and much larger than the present structure. Today, it serves as a chapel and is inhabited by around 8 monks. A central Buddha image is flanked by the Nyatizambo on the left and the Songjanggangbo on the right. Other kings and ministers line the side walls.
1: Sunny Road, exploring beauty together with you.
0: Nari Prefecture in northwestern Xizang is known as the roof of the world, which is situated at an elevation of 4,500 meters above sea level. It's the place where the Himalayas, the Kangdishi, the Kunlun Mountains, and the Karakoram Mountains meet. This area is dotted with beautiful lakes and rivers, great mountains and glaciers, vast grasslands, spectacular snow mountains, as well as pastures and clay forests. It's a paradise for wild animals such as yaks and Tibetan antelopes. It's also a popular tourist destination with many famous natural and historical sites. And particularly, Ngeri was once the heart of the ancient kingdom of Kuge. Ms. Bedrin, a narrator of the Kuge Ruin.
2: Korke geki de kade jonsu na turap jone ko zo parwa turap jone ko zo jani turap jone turap chiptim bodo geki rang de turap lo tyenja klu kyore.
3: The Kuge Kingdom was found in 10th century and it had a 700 years history from 10th to 17th century. Kuge means the place where people built a tent and people was building their tents to settle down here before the 10th century. And once they built this temple here as the center of the kingdom, then people call it as Kuge Kingdom.
0: The castle-like palace was built along the mountain and commands a strategic point. Inside, there are underground tunnels leading to various directions. Outside, the strong and thick walls are invincible. Having a history of 1,300 years, the ruins of Kuge Kingdom was actually the remains of the ancient Kuge Kingdom. Constructed on the basis of an earth hill, it's more than 984 feet high, consisting of palaces, temples, pagodas, and caves. The ruins of the Kuge Kingdom now extend around the size of a mountain more than 300 meters high. Explorers have found over 400 rooms and 800 caves here, as well as some fortresses, secret paths, pagodas, armed storerooms, granaries, and all kinds of various places. The ruins are surrounded by a city wall, and fortresses mark each of the corners. Palaces, temples, and local residences are distributed from the top to the bottom, and only secret roads lead to the top. A layout designed to indicate the supremacy of the king and to ensure the safety of the palaces. May, June, and from mid-September to early October are probably the best times to go to Ngeri. Located at the 6,656 meters above sea level, the Mount Kailash is known as Kang Rinpoche in Tibetan, which means precious mountain.
4: Mount Kailash trekking it's quite interesting, and one is the scenery is beautiful. Especially the Kailash. And then from Kailash, you can see also Manasarova Lake, which is beautiful. And it also takes 4 or 3 days. Mm-hmm. Some people they do in 4 days, and some people they do in 3 days. And when you're doing trekking, you will experience a lot because you will see lots of local people who they are also doing circumambulation. Mm-hmm. And so you can see real about, you know, like in religious purpose, you can see many different pilgrims. Mm-hmm. In average, The elevation is quite high. It's about 4,600 meters.
5: Mm-hmm.
4: But behind of Mount Kailash, there is a pass. Mm-hmm. It's called Dromala Pass.
5: Yes.
4: That is over 5,000. So it's quite tough when you're crossing that pass. To reach there, you have to drive. Nowadays, it's shorter because the road is paved all the way to Tarchin.
5: Mm-hmm.
4: And it takes 3 or 4 days. But before, mm-hmm. you have to take everything, and including, you know, petrols. And so it's, you know, far west of Tibet. There are less people, and the elevation is much higher. And once you reach there, you see lots of visitors or religious people, like Indian pilgrimage,
5: mm-hmm.
4: and Tibetan pilgrims, and then also Bombo practitioners.
5: Mm.
4: So it's quite interesting. One Mount Kailash, sometimes you can see three different religious followers.
5: Okay.

Welcome back, and this is China Xizang Radio and TV Station. And Xizang Autonomous Region is gifted with grand natural scenery and diversified cultural heritage, which bestowed the region with rich tourism resources. Nakchu is a prefecture-level city. It held strategic importance in the history, covering an area of 450,000 square kilometers, being sparsely populated.

0: It features in its protected wildlife, unpolluted grassland, bright snow mountains, blue lakes, and unsophisticated Tibetan life. If you visit Nakchun during the special festivals, you can also see the Tibetan people on traditional customs. As one of the five biggest pastures in China, Qiangtang, or Norse grassland, is surrounded by the Kunlun, Tangula, Kangdisi, and Nianqing Tangla mountains. Dawa, a local citizen.
1: Pa Qiangtang ki ani Rengzhong Songgyo Kyu de ne gyegeb jinbe ani Rengzhong Songgyo Kyu de ji yin ba.
0: Qiangtang Nature Reserve is formed with northern and southern part. Xianzha Wetlands Nature Reserve is formed on the Silingzhou and the Gerlingzhou and other lakes, covering 40,000 square kilometers. This area is also called Southern Qiangtang, with vast areas of wetland and reserve providing important habitat for many migratory birds. The Northern Qiangtang is dry and rigid, with the no man's zone located inside. The area still preserved the primitive appearance with the world's most precious wildlife groups. With an altitude of around 4,500 meters, Nakchu has established itself as one of the most important political and economic centers of Xizang, famous for trading and export of different commodities like animal products, mineral ores, and various agricultural products. For tourists, trekking in Xizang is a perfect way to explore Xizang and a wonderful experience. By trekking Xizang, you can enjoy the unique scenery in secret places of Xizang and have a full insight of Tibetan culture. Tsurpu to Yangbajian nomadic trekking is one of the best trekking tours in Xizang that balances the cultural and wilderness experiences. Before heading up into the isolated Tsurpu Valley, you should spend a couple of days in Lhasa for acclimation and physically prepare for the trek. Then you start the adventure by driving over the bumpy trail within the Zhuolong Valley and meet your yaks and porters at isolated Tsurpu Monastery deep in the Alpine Valley. The trekking begins from the monastery, and in the coming 4 days, it will be totally remote into the native nomadic land with beautiful mountain panoramas, closely experience the nomadic lifestyles within the wilderness. Camping next to the remote Dorje Ling Nunnery is rarely achieved in other places. Then drive to stunning Namtso Lake and explore around the Dezhin Do Peninsula, following the pilgrim's footstep around the Nou is a great experience. Mr. Bamba Zhexi from Windhorse Tour Agency.
2: Especially once we talk trekking, the customers can see many different things. One, you can see lots of farmer, and then if you during the trekking, you can really experience about nomad life. Trekking from Tsurpu to Yangbajin, it takes 4 days.
3: 4 days.
2: Yeah, too. 3 nights and also 4 days. Yeah, you start from Tsurpu Monastery and then go up to the passes and you camp 2 nights in between. Then last night you can camp at Dojiling where there is a nannery. And then the fourth day we send vehicle from Lhasa or, you know, and then you can move on, continue on your destination.

Welcome back, and this is China Xizang Radio and TV Station. And Xizang Autonomous Region is gifted with grand natural scenery and diversified cultural heritage, which bestowed the region with rich tourism resources. Ningzhi means the grand seat of the sun in Tibetan language. It's noted for its green mountains and clear water. The Himalayas and Tangula Mountains wind their ways from west to east and join the Chitju Mountains in the east. So Ningzhi is located in the southeast of Xizang, with the altitude is 3,000 meters, much lower than other part of Xizang. And Ningzhi boasts both gorgeous natural beauty and profound ethnic cultures. In recent years, with the rapid advancement of economic reform and opening up, the tourist industry here has turned out to be a pillar industry in the reaches of the Niyang River, and the relevant networks and facilities have already taken their forms. So Ningzhi has become an international forest park, where a wide variety of activities such as sightseeing, mountain hiking, rock climbing, exploration, whitewater surfing, and scientific research are carried out. The Yelong Zangbo Grand Canyon is one of the deepest and longest canyons in the world. One day towards the end of the February 1999, there was a news item on China Central Television News that the State Bureau of Surveying and Mapping in Beijing today published precise survey data of the Yelong Zangbo River, confirming that the Great Canyon of the Yelong Zangbo is the largest canyon in the world. That was sensational news, that it was the first time that China had officially published to the world the scientific data and conclusions from a survey of the Great Canyon of Yelong Zangbo. The wonder of this, the world's largest canyon, immediately became a center of attention, and the canyon became all the more attractive to

tourists. Denzin Yundian from Holy Xizang Tour Agency. Our agency mainly manages the tour in Ningxi area and the Himalaya area. The Yilongzhangbu Grand Canyon is the world's biggest canyon because of its unique geographic structure and position. It's regarded as the locking hole to open the gate of the Earth's history by the scientists. The Grand Canyon lays the northeast squeeze angle between the Indian Ocean plate and the Eurasian plate.

0: Owning the ancient history and vantage geological position, Cheongdo has always been the center of politics, economy, culture, and transportation in eastern Xizang Kham region. Tibetan people living here are referred to as Khamba, and most of them believe in Tibetan Buddhism, so there are many ancient monasteries, murals, and sculptures that have been left in the name of Tibetan Buddhism. Chamba Ling Monastery is the largest temple in Cheongdo. Splendid secret mountains and holy lakes are also scattered throughout the region. Cheongdo is also known for the ancient tea horse road. Most trade caravans departed from Yunnan and Sichuan and then passed through Cheongdo to Lhasa. Cheongdo enjoys a plateau subtemperate subhuman climate. The summer climate is mild and humid, while the winter climate is dry and cold. The annual temperature differences is small and the daily temperature differences is large. In Cheongdo, the summers are long, comfortable, and mostly cloudy, and the winters are freezing, dry, and partly cloudy. Due to special geological and weather conditions, the best travel time for Cheongdo is from April to June and September to October. The Rou Lake is surrounded by many scenic spots. The melted snow and ice supply the lake with significant water and are the source of many rivers. Its water takes on different colors in different seasons of year, and the water surface is dotted with isol or reefs. Denba Yunde, a local resident.
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0: 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The Sky Blue Lake is very beautiful and is a hot tour destination now.
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0: Okay, that's for today. Thanks for joining us. If you have any comments or suggestions, please email us at hellosizangprogram@163.com and start in Lhasa. 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
7: Hello, and this is China Xizang Radio and TV Station. I'm Star in Lhasa, the capital city of Xizang of China. And the People's Republic of China observes its anniversary on October 1st. In December 1949, the Chinese government passed the resolution on the National Day of the People's Republic of China, declaring that October 1st is the National Day of China.The National Day of China is a public holiday. It's a day off for the general population, and schools and most businesses are closed. And the China's National Day makes it the second largest holiday period in China. China's national holiday has been celebrated in various ways. This approach was introduced in 2000 to help boost domestic tourism and to allow families to make long journeys to visit relatives.Travelers and business people are usually affected by the festivities associated with the National Day of China, and during the seven-day holiday, transport systems all across the country are significantly affected. Most people go on vacations at this time, and the Xizang Autonomous Region is gifted with grand natural scenery and diversified cultural heritage, which bestow the region with rich tourism resources. So Xizang might be the first choice to have a special travel during the week-long holiday, and there do a lot of tourists flock to Xizang during the National Holiday of China. So today, with this feature program of China's National Holiday, let's have an overall introduction of Xizang's tourism resources. Hope you like it, and we are very welcome your feedback through email at hello xizang program@163.com.
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7: Welcome back. Lhasa is situated on the northern bank of the Lhasa River. The administrative sphere of the city covers 277 kilometers from east to west and 202 kilometers from north to south.Among its total area of 29,000 square kilometers, the urban area of Lhasa is just 50 square kilometers. Seven counties like Chengguan, Demxiong, Lindum, Duilong Dechen, Niemo, Chushu, Dakzi, and Metro Kongar are under the administration of Lhasa. And Lhasa tilts from north to south.With the mid-source taken up by the valley of the Lhasa River, a tributary of the Yalong Zangbo, with an annual average temperature of 7.5 Celsius degrees, its average temperature in January is 2 Celsius degrees and 15 in July. The ancient city of Lhasa stands by the Lhasa River. Inside the city towers the Bodala Palace, and the city features a combination of traditional and modern things, including prayer wheels and computers. Mr. Jingmin Namjie,
8: Lhasa ni kada se suna ta pyoge, chepsi penjo zingne ke tine jimba, luju zingne ki chongjir chakjian jimba.
7: Lhasa has a history of more than 1,300 years, as the political, economic, cultural, and transport center of the region. Located in the bottom of a small basin surrounded by mountains, Lhasa has an elevation of 3,650 meters. It enjoys 3,000 hours of sunlight annually, much more than all other cities in this regard, giving the city its title of Sunlight City.

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1: Welcome back, and this is China Shidong Radio and TV Station. Lhasa is the most popular city on the Tibetan Plateau. The city has been the religious and administrative capital of Tibet since the mid-17th century. It contains many culturally significant Tibetan Buddhist sites, such as the Bodala Palace, Chokhang Temple, and the Ramoji Temple. And the Bodala Palace was named after Mount Bodala, an important mountain in Buddhist traditions. The palace building stands 13 stories high and contains over 1,000 rooms, 10,000 shrines, and 200,000 statues. These towers, 117 meters above Marbori, means the Red Hill in Tibetan, and more than 300 meters above the valley floor.
2: Mr. Dawa, a local resident. The Bodala Palace is named after Mount Bodalaka, the mystical adobe of the Bodhisattva Avalokitesvara. The Bodala Palace's history can be traced back to about 1,300 years ago, since which Bodala Palace has been through several large reconstructions. After the fall of the Tobi Kingdom, the Bodala Palace was almost ruined by constant wars until 17th century, when came the most important reconstruction during Bodala's history. The great fifth Dalai Lama decided to rebuild the Bodala Palace, and the constructions took almost many years.
1: And the great fifth Dalai Lama, Lobsang Gyatso, started construction of the Bodala Palace again in 1645 after one of his spiritual advisors, Guncho Chunpi, pointed out that the site was ideal as a seat of the government. The Dalai Lama and his government moved into the Bodala Palace White Palace in 1649, and the construction lasted until 1694, some 12 years after his death. The Bodala Palace was used as a winter palace and the chief residence of the Dalai Lama from that time on. Standing at 170 meters in height and 360 meters in width, the Bodala Palace is the most important example of Tibetan architecture. A central yellow-painted courtyard known as Diangshar separates the living quarters of the Lama and his monks with the Red Palace. And the other side of the sacred Bodala, which is completely devoted to religious study and prayer. It contains the sacred gold stupas, the monks' assembly hall, numerous chapels and shrines, and libraries for the important Buddhist scriptures such as the Genjuru in 108 volumes and the Denjuru with 225 volumes. The Red Palace, or the Potan Marbo in Tibetan, is completely devoted to religious study and Buddhist prayer, and the Red Palace was added between 1619 and 1694. And the Tibetans rarely speak of the sacred place and the Bodala, but rather as Peak Bodala, or usually as the Peak.
3: Potan Bodala in Potan Maseki Tangazo.
2: The Bodala Palace is a great giant palace consisting of many houses, towers, etc. According to Guinness Book of the World Records, the Bodala Palace is the highest palace in the world. Because of its spectacular architectural style, it's honored as one of the most beautiful architectural buildings in the world. And the historic ensemble of Lhasa, Bodala Palace, together with the exceptional Chokhang Temple and Nupul Hinga, is the UNESCO World Heritage Site.

0: remains an important natural cultural relic protection site. The Deshi Lhunpo Monastery is located on the west of the Shigezi city and the main stage where generations of Benjin Lamas carried out religious and political activities. Deshi Lhunpo Monastery was built along the mountains and consists of Chochin Hall, the Chamba Buddha Hall, the Memorial Hall for Holy Sutras from the 5th to the 10th Benjin Lamas, the Sunny Buddha Platform, and an old meeting hall where the Benjin Kenpo used to hold meetings. There are 4 chazans, 64 kamchuns, and 56 sutra halls. Taking up 300,000 square meters, the whole construction is tightly laid out like a mountaineer city. The monastery not only enshrines the world's largest gilded Chamba Buddha bronze statue, there are also many precious cultural relics such as the murals recording people's lives. Mr. Deshi Pinto, a tour guide of the Deshi Lhunpo Monastery.
1: This is the name of monastery, what we call Deshi Lhunpo Monastery. It belongs to the Benjin Lama. Otherwise, in there have 5 different temples to visit. The number first, we need to see the what we call the temple of Maitreya, which made by copper. And we also says this statue is the biggest statue in all the world. It was built by number 9 Benjin Lama in 1940. So this monastery is very famous because the Benjin Lama is also a very high lama in whole Tibet.
0: Mm-hmm. What kind of chapels or halls are very interested by the tourists?
1: I think that is the chapel of Maitreya. Mm-hmm. Because inside that statue is made by copper, also by handful, you know. So that way, this statue is the famous, very famous statue in the whole world. So I think this is quite important in this monastery, also famous.

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1: They lock up the birthplace of the Tibetan, and it's in the middle and lower reaches of the Yelong Zangbo River. The terrain decreased gradually from the west to the east. Hokkap has a long history and occupies a special important position in the Tibetan history and cultural development. Because it's located in the Yelong River Basin, so the Hokkap Prefecture is also called it Yelong in the history. The Hokkap Prefecture's topography is typical of the southern Tibetan valley area, and the Yelong Zangbo River, the mother river of Tibetan people, runs 400 kilometers from west to east. And Hokkap has 41 rivers that run down high mountains and deep valleys all year round, with the river area of 38,000 square kilometers. The famous King Sungzhen Gambo unified Tibet and created a splendid kingdom here. So no matter you come for tourism, mountain climbing, or investing, you will feel that Hokkap is really a worth visiting.

0: The Hoka enjoys a temperate and dry climate with an average annual rainfall of less than 400 millimeters. The rainy season is concentrated between June and September. Annual sunshine is between 2,000 and 3,000 hours. Average annual temperature is between 6 to 8 degrees Celsius, with the record high at 31 degrees and a low at 37 degrees below zero. Average annual wind speed is about 3 meters per second, with the fattest speed at 17 meters per second. The windy season is concentrated between December and March, and the Hoka has very unusual and rich historical monuments, natural geological features such as lakes and caves, scenic religions and the religiously linked mountains. This has given a boost to the tourism industry, and the Yunpo Lakang Palace in Hoka Prefecture was the earliest palace, built in between 400 BC and 200 BC during the reign of the first king Nyetizembo in ancient Yelun Valley. It's built like a fortress on the apex of the Mount Zhishizi on the east bank of the Yelunzhangbo River. The palace looks down over the entire beautiful Yelun Valley. According to folk legend, the king Nyeji descended from heaven as also the first Tibetan Buddhist scriptures and a few religious objects were set down here from the heaven during the rule of the 28th king Latotori Nyenze. And the palace walls were built in stone, while the roof structure is made of earth and timber, and it overlooks a farmland, which is stated to be the first farmland. Mr. Tsuang, the vice administrator of the Yunpo Lakang Palace. Yunpo Lakang is considered the oldest palace of the first king Nyetizembo of Tobu. During the King Songzhen Gambo period, the palace was considered in the summer palace of the Tobu kingdom, and now it's a chapel to worship the Buddha. There has been no conclusive dating of the original Yunpo Lakang. Also, some accounts indicate that the foundations may have been laid more than 2,000 years ago. The plan of the Yunpo Lakang indicates that it was originally a fortress and much larger than the present structure. Today it serves as a chapel and is inhabited by around 8 monks. A central Buddha image is flanked by the Nyetizembo on the left and the Songzhen Gambo on the right. Other kings and ministers line the side walls.
1: Sunny Road, exploring beauty together with you.
0: Nari Prefecture in northwestern Xizang is known as the roof of the world, which is situated at an elevation of 4,500 meters above sea level. It's the place where the Himalayas, the Kangdishi, the Kunlun Mountains, and the Karakoram Mountains meet. This area is dotted with beautiful lakes and rivers, great mountains and glaciers, vast grasslands, spectacular snow mountains, as well as pastures and clay forests. It's a paradise for wild animals such as yaks and Tibetan antelopes. It's also a popular tourist destination with many famous natural and historical sites. And particularly, Ngeri was once the heart of the ancient kingdom of Kuge. Ms. Bedrin, a narrator of the Kuge Ruin.
2: The Kuge Kingdom was founded in 10th century, and it had a 700 years history from 10th to 13th century. Kuge means the place where people built up tents, and people was building their tents to settle down here before the 10th century. And once they built this temple here as the center of the kingdom, then people call it as Kuge Kingdom.
0: The castle-like palace was built along the mountain and commands a strategic point. Inside, there are underground tunnels leading to various directions. Outside, the strong and thick walls are invincible. Having a history of 1,300 years, the ruins of Kuge Kingdom was actually the remains of the ancient Kuge Kingdom. Constructed on the basis of an earth hue It's more than 984 feet high, consisting of palaces, temples, pagodas, and caves. The ruins of the Kuki Kingdom now extend around the size of a mountain more than 300 meters high. Explorers have found over 400 rooms and 800 caves here, as well as some fortresses, secret paths, pagodas, armed storerooms, granaries, and all kinds of various places. The ruins are surrounded by a city wall, and fortresses mark each of the corners. Palaces, temples, and local residences are distributed from the top to the bottom, and only secret roads lead to the top. A layout designed to indicate the supremacy of the king and to ensure the safety of the palaces. May, June, and from mid-September to early October are probably the best times to go to Ngeri. Located at the 6,656 meters above sea level, the Mount Kailash is known as Kang Rinpoche in Tibetan, which means precious mountain.
3: Mount Kailash trekking it's quite interesting, and one is the scenery is beautiful. Especially the Kailash. And then from Kailash, you can see also Manasarovar Lake, which is beautiful. And it also takes 4 or 3 days. Mm-hmm. Some people they do in 4 days, and some people they do in 3 days. And when you're doing trekking, you will experience a lot because you will see lots of local people who they are also doing circumambulation. Mm-hmm. And so you can see real about, you know, like in religious purpose, you can see many different pilgrims. Mm-hmm. In average, the elevation is quite high. It's about 4,600 meters. Mm-hmm. But behind of Mount Kailash, there is a pass. Mm-hmm. It's called Domala Pass.
4: Yes.
3: That is over 5,000. So it's quite tough when you're crossing that pass. To reach there, you have to drive. Nowadays, it's shorter because the road is paved all the way to Tarchin. Mm-hmm. And it takes 3 or 4 days. But before, you have to take everything, and including, you know, petrols. And so it's, you know, far west Tibet, there are less people, and the elevation is much higher. And once you reach there, you see lots of visitors or religious people, like Indian,

0: pilgrimage mm-hmm. and Tibetan pilgrims, and then also Bombo practitioners. Mm. So it's quite interesting. One Mount Kailash, sometimes you can see three different religious followers.
1: Okay.

Welcome back, and this is China Xizang Radio and TV Station. And Xizang Autonomous Region is gifted with grand natural scenery and diversified cultural heritage, which bestowed the region with rich tourism resources. Nakchu is a prefecture-level city. It held strategic importance in the history, covering an area of 450,000 square kilometers. Being sparsely populated, Nakchu features in its protected wildlife, unpolluted grassland, bright snow mountains, blue lakes, and unsophisticated Tibetan life. If you visit Nakchu during the special festivals, you can also see the Tibetan people on traditional customs. As one of the five biggest pastures in China, Qiangtang, or Norse grassland, is surrounded by the Kunlun, Tangula, Kandisi, and Nianqing Tangla mountains. Dawa, a local citizen. Qiangtang Nature Reserve is formed with northern and southern part. Xianzhe Wetlands Nature Reserve is formed on the Silingzhou and Gerlingzhou and other lakes.

0: Covering 40 southern square kilometers, this area is also called Southern Changda, with vast areas of wetland and reserve providing important habitat for many migratory birds. The Northern Changda is dry and rigid with the no man zone located inside. The area still preserved the primitive appearance with the world's most precious wildlife groups. With an altitude of around 4,500 meters, Nokchu has established itself as one of the most important political and economic centers of Xizang, famous for trading and export of different commodities like animal products, mineral ores, and various agricultural products. For tourists, trekking in Xizang is a perfect way to explore Xizang and a wonderful experience. By trekking Xizang, you can enjoy the unique scenery in secret places of Xizang and have a full insight of Tibetan culture. Tsurpu to Yangbajian nomadic trekking is one of the best trekking tours in Xizang that balances the cultural and wilderness experiences. Before heading up into the isolated Tsurpu Valley, you should spend a couple of days in Lhasa for acclimation and physically prepare for the trek. Then you start the adventure by driving over the bumpy trail within the Zhuanglong Valley and meet your yaks and porters at isolated Tsurpu Monastery deep in the Alpine Valley. The trekking begins from the monastery, and in the coming 4 days, it will be totally remote into the native nomadic land with beautiful mountain panoramas, closely experience the nomadic lifestyles within the wilderness. Camping next to the remote Dorje Ling Nunnery is rarely achieved in other places. Then drive to stunning Namtso Lake and explore around the Dexindo Peninsula, following the pilgrim's footstep around the Nong is a great experience. Mr. Bamba Zhexi from Windhorse Tour Agency.
1: Especially once we talk trekking, the customers can see many different things. One, you can see lots of farmer. Mm-hmm. And then if you during the trekking, you can really experience about nomad life. Trekking from Tsurpu to Yangbajin, it takes 4 days.
2: 4 days.
1: Yeah, too. 3 nights and also 4 days. Yeah. Mm-hmm. You start from Tsurpu Monastery and then go up to the passes and you camp 2 nights in between. Then last night you can camp at Dojiling where there is a nannery. Mm-hmm. And then the fourth day we send vehicle from Lhasa or, you know, and then you can move on, continue on your destination. Mm-hmm.

0: Welcome back, and this is China Xizang Radio and TV Station. And Xizang Autonomous Region is gifted with grand natural scenery and diversified cultural heritage, which bestowed the region with rich tourism resources. Ningzhi means the grand seat of the sun in Tibetan language. It's noted for its green mountains and clear water. The Himalayas and Tangula Mountains wind their ways from west to east and join the Chitju Mountains in the east. So Ningzhi is located in the southeast of Xizang, with the altitude is 3,000 meters, much lower than other part of Xizang. And Ningzhi boasts both gorgeous natural beauty and profound ethnic cultures. In recent years, with the rapid advancement of economic reform and opening up, the tourist industry here has turned out to be a pillar industry in the reaches of the Niyang River, and the relevant networks and facilities have already taken their forms. So Ningzhi has become an international forest park, where a wide variety of activities such as sightseeing, mountain hiking, rock climbing, exploration, whitewater surfing, and scientific research are carried out. The Yelongzangbo Grand Canyon is one of the deepest and longest canyons in the world. One day towards the end of the February 1999, there was a news item on China Central Television News that the State Bureau of Surveying and Mapping in Beijing today published precise survey data of the Yelongzangbo River, confirming that the Great Canyon of the Yelongzangbo is the largest canyon in the world. That was sensational news, that it was the first time that China had officially published to the world the scientific data and conclusions from a survey of the Great Canyon of Yelongzangbo. The wonder of this, the world's largest canyon, immediately became a center of attention, and the canyon became all the more attractive to tourists. Dian Jin Yun Dian from Holy Xizang Tour Agency.
1: Our agency mainly manages the tour in Ningxi area and the Himalaya area. The Yelongzangbo Grand Canyon is the world's biggest canyon. Because of its unique geographic structure and position, it's regarded as the locking hole to open the gate of the Earth's history by the scientists. The Grand Canyon lays the northeast squeeze angle between the Indian Ocean plate and the Eurasian plate.

Owning the ancient history and vantage geological position, Chamdo has always been the center of politics, economy, culture, and transportation in eastern Xizang Kham region. Tibetan people living here are referred to as Khamba, and most of them believe in Tibetan Buddhism, so there are many Asian monasteries, murals, and sculptures that have been left in the name of Tibetan Buddhism. Chamba Ling Monastery is the largest temple in Chamdo,

0: splendid secret mountains and holy lakes are also scattered throughout the region. Chamto is also known for the ancient tea horse road. Most trade caravans departed from Yunnan and Sichuan and then passed through Chamto to Lhasa. Chamto enjoys a plateau subtemperate subhuman climate. The summer climate is mild and humid, while the winter climate is dry and cold. The annual temperature differences is small and the daily temperature differences is large. In Chamto, the summers are long, comfortable, and mostly cloudy, and the winters are freezing, dry, and partly cloudy. Due to special geological and weather conditions, the best travel time for Chamto is from April to June and September to October. The Rou Lake is surrounded by many scenic spots. The melted snow and ice supply the lake with significant water and are the source of many rivers. Its water takes on different colors in different seasons of year, and the water surface is dotted with iso or reefs. Denba Yunde, a local resident.
1: Rao tsu sa ti na sa ne da ti sa cha da ti na chang du zhong che da da ba xue zhong ge gong du rao zhong da ge nga kong su de li yue re sa cho mo di na da wi ha jiang ge meng wang ba nang ka sa le te ma nan yi dan hu ding ding ji ga du de na
0: The Rou Lake is located in the Bashu County of Chamto City, just alongside of 318 Road. The Sky Blue Lake is very beautiful and it is a hot tour destination now.
2: Sunny Road, exploring beauty together with you.
0: Okay, that's for today. Thanks for joining us. If you have any comments or suggestions, please email us at hellozhizangprogram@133.com and start in Lhasa. Hope you have a great day and bye for now.

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